playing the greatest hits of all time. It is 88.5, the late James Taylor. You got a friend. I'm Gary Chittum. And we'll have a look at my question of the day. We'll revisit that in a few minutes. Right now, it is Boogie Shoes. It is KC and the Sunshine Band on 88.5, the Lake. Mm-hmm.

0: 88.5, they're like playing the greatest hits of all time. That is April 1, and ooh, what a night. I'm Gary Chittum, and Gary's question of the day. It is up right now on our 88.5, the Lake Facebook page. The question tonight is, we're going back to the 70s. We're going to a concert, maybe sitting in the front row. I don't know if I'd want to sit in a front row, to tell you the truth. I want to know, if you could attend one concert from the 70s, who would you see? Maybe it would be April Wine, and I did see April Wine in concert back in the 70s. Would you be, well, maybe taking in Pink Floyd? That would be awfully cool. Maybe it'd be Led Zeppelin, right? Or 70s, yeah. There's a lot to choose from. So let me know on our 88.5 The Lake Facebook page, if you could attend one concert from the 70s, who would you see? Up in a moment, it'll be Andrew Gold.
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American Dream, Crosby, Stills, Nash & Young on 88.5 The Lake. 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

0: That is Edgar Wintergroup, Free Ride, 88.5, the greatest hits of all time. The Grimsby Knights of Columbus, they're putting on a bottle drive. It'll be on Saturday, 9 to 2 o'clock, and you can drop off the recyclables, the beer, the wine, the liquor containers at St. Joseph's Church, 135 Livingston Avenue in Grimsby. It's a great way to get rid of all those empties. It is on rain or shine. They have that easy drive through. You probably don't even have to get out of the car. All proceeds from the bottle drive will support local charities and community initiatives. That's coming up on Saturday at St. Joseph's Church on Livingston Avenue in Grimsby, starting at 9 in the morning. Bellamy Brothers, in a moment.
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Sitting on top of the world, the Carpenters, 88.5 The Lake, playing the greatest hits of all time. Up in a moment or two, we'll have a look at, well, did you hear this? But right now, it is Kiss. It is Beth on 88.5 The Lake.

0: Down Child Blues Band and Flip Flop and Fly on 88.5 The Lake. I'm Gary Chinaman. Well, did you hear this? A specialized tree trimmer from Minnesota traveled to Iowa to rescue a pet cat that had been stuck 40 feet up in a tree for 5 days. The arborist volunteered for the job after the cat's owner made a desperate plea for help on social media. Also, did you hear this? Communities across Japan are deploying realistic robotic wolves equipped with flashing red lights and loud sirens to suburban areas. The high-tech deterrents are being used to scare off wild bears, which have caused a record number of human injuries over the past little while. Wow. Bring out the robots. Journey is next.
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Working for the weekend, that is Loverboy 88.5, the late playing the greatest hits of all time. And we'll have another look at my question of the day. We'll do that in a few minutes. Right now, it is the Marmalettes on 88.5, the late.

0: That is Prism, Virginia, 88.5, the Lake greatest hits of all time. My question of the day up on our 88.5, the Lake Facebook page. And the question tonight is, if you could attend one concert from the 1970s, who would you go see? Would it be, Led Zeppelin, perhaps Pink Floyd? Don't judge me. Please don't judge me. Alice Cooper. Yeah, I would love to go see one of his shows from the 1970s. Just for the theatrics, I'm sure back in the 70s, the sound wasn't that great, depending on the venue. I'm sure. Let me know on our 88.5 The Lake Facebook page, if you could attend one concert from the 1970s, who would you go see? Dolly Parton is next.
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That is Gino Benelli. People Gotta Move. 88.5, the Lake, playing the greatest hits of all time. I'm Gary Chittum. 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
1: 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Still rock and roll to me. That is Billy Joel. And it is Rock on the Law concert series coming up again on Saturday from 7 to 10 o'clock at Lockawanna Stage in Port Dalhousie. 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Up in a moment, Peter Frampton.
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Pretty Lady, Lighthouse, 88.5, the league playing the greatest hits of all time. I'm Gary Chittum, and yet to come this half hour, we'll have a look at my silly stats. Right now, it's Jimmy Ruffin on 88.5, the league.

0: The Sweetheart Hollywood on 88.5, the Lake Flame, the greatest hits of all time. I'm Gary Chittum. Have a look at my silly stats tonight. Did you know that research shows that the average person will spend roughly 6 months of their lifetime waiting for a website, a video, or an app to load? Also, did you know with our silly stats that the average cat owner spends roughly 40 hours a year trying to convince their pet to get off the computer keyboard? And finally, with our silly stats, according to a survey, 15% of people have broken up with someone because of the specific and offensive way that they chew their food. Yeah, don't do that. Coming up in a moment, she is hopelessly devoted, regardless of how you chew your food.
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Ain't no

0: Long May You Run, Steele's Young Band, 88.5 The Lake. It is the Spring Bazaar. It's coming up on Saturday. Starts at 8:30, goes to 1 o'clock at the Thurl Center, 50+. Organizers say that this year's event is bigger and better than ever, with lots to see and explore. And stop by, say hello, and check out a variety of items on display throughout the day. The Bazaar is a chance to enjoy a community outing while supporting local vendors and activities. It's coming up on Saturday, starting at 8:30 at the Thurl Center, 50+. 8 Carlton Street South in Thorold. Up in a moment, the Fab Four.
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1: 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I'm Gary Chittum. Good night.

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Jefferson Starship, Count on Me on the new 88.5 The Lake. We're playing the greatest hits of all time, 531. A lot cooler this morning and today as it was yesterday here for your Wednesday. How are you? Hey, it's Matt. Our projected forecast, a mix of sun and cloud, chance of showers, only a high of 17 degrees today. Currently 14 out there in and around Grimsby, so it is a fairly warm start to the day. Both ways, QEW looking great through West Niagara and Stony Creek. Hey, it's Matt. How you doing? Hope you had a great start to this little four-day work week yesterday on your Tuesday, but Wednesday is here. There's so much we got to talk about. Catch the Ace Night coming up tomorrow in Lincoln and in Grimsby. We'll talk all about that the 7 o'clock hour this morning. Some great local events that are on the horizon. I told you yesterday, hold on to all those empty bottles for the Grimsby Knights of Columbus. We're going to talk about that. Some gold that is going to sell for millions of dollars. We'll talk about that later on the show too. Pretty interesting story. Music history just after 7. My question of the morning shortly after 6. I need you to start thinking about the biggest and the best, the most popular shows from the 90s. Yeah, we're talking about 90s television today, and I'll tell you why later on. But as always, you can join the conversation on our Facebook page at 88.5 The Lake. You can call or text at 905-253-0885. And we're kicking things off with Man from Man's Earth Band, their rendition of the Bruce Springsteen song, Blinded by the Light, right here, 88.5 The Lake.

0: Stuck in the Middle with you and the new 88.5 The Lake, playing the greatest hits of all time right here, downtown Grimsby on Main Street West, nice and early, 5:44. You're up, you're at 'em. Either just getting to work, just heading out to work in the car. Hope you're having a great start to the day. How you doing? Hey, it's Matt. We got a mix of sun and cloud in the forecast. A chance of showers today, high of 17 degrees. Currently 14 degrees out there in West Niagara. Both ways, QEW moving along great through West Niagara and Stony Creek. And hey, just a reminder that anytime and any place through any one of your devices, smartphones, tablets, work computers, you can always tune into us here at 88.5 The Lake. 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Hey, Google. Hey, Alexa, can you play 88.5 The Lake? That's all it takes. So no matter what you're doing, where you are, get the greatest hits of all time, anytime, right here on The Lake. It's 5:45, 5:45. And on the way, we got the OJs.
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2: At 6 o'clock, I'm Laura Hampshire. This is 88.5 The Lake News. Here's what's making news this hour. No weather warnings are in effect, but the cleanup continues today after a nasty storm moved through the Grimsby area. The OPP says it received multiple reports of destructive winds, downed power lines, and trees obstructing roadways last night with a possible tornado near London. Planning is underway for Grimsby Go. The proposed new station on the Lakeshore West Line would improve transit access across Hamilton, Niagara, and help reduce congestion. Metrolink says the environmental report outlining the project, potential impacts, and mitigation measures is now complete. An official construction timeline has yet to be confirmed. Police have charged a 40-year-old St. Catharines man with second-degree murder. Joshua St. Omer is accused of killing a woman who was found dead in a home in the Lakeshore Road area on Friday. A man was also found injured inside, but it's yet to be confirmed if it was the suspect. The victim's identity is also not being released at this time. Licensed bars and restaurants in the province will be able to sell alcohol until 4 a.m. during the upcoming World Cup. The province announced the temporary extension yesterday. Toronto is set to host 6 games during the international soccer tournament next month. The province says the extended hours will apply from June 11th to July 19th. The final 6 have been chosen for Grimsby Idol. They will hit the stage to perform at the Happening Festival on Friday, June 19th. That's when the audience will choose the winner of the local singing contest. The finalists include Maria Alloway, Hannah Dunleavy, Jacob Ludwig, Reese Patterson, Haley Shepstone, and Starla Silvestri. In sports, the Blue Jays lost to the Yankees again 5-4. In the NBA playoffs, the Knicks topped the Cavaliers in overtime to take Game 1 of the East Final. In the WNBA, Toronto beat Phoenix 98-90. And there are reports that Hamilton's new AHL team will be called the Hammers. Weather is next.
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chance of showers and a high of around 17, 18 degrees in and around Grimsby today. We're almost at that high already, so things are looking pretty good today. Now tonight, clear skies, a bit windy with a low of 6 overnight, and looking ahead to tomorrow, Thursday, nothing but sunshine and a high of 14. Now currently in Grimsby, Beamsville, over in St. Catharines, 14 degrees. There is weather and more.

0: She's a lady. Here on the new 88.5 The Lake, we're playing the greatest hits of all time. It's 6:11 on a Wednesday morning. Hey, it's Matt. We got a mix of sun and cloud in the projected forecast for today. Chance of showers, high of 17 degrees, currently 13-14 right now, waking up. So a pretty nice start to the day with both ways in the QEW moving along A-OK through West Niagara and Stony Creek. And hey, on the show today, we're going back to the 90s, and we're talking about really what was a great decade of television in the 90s. Yeah, we're talking all about 90s television shows because it's a big day in 90s TV history, and really, I guess, 80s TV history too, because a lot of these shows got their start in the 1980s but came to an end in the 90s. It was on this day in history, May the 20th, this exact day, but in three separate years in the 90s, three iconic shows all came to an end. So let's go through the list. It was on this day, May the 20th, 1993. Cheers came to an end on TV. This day, 1996, The Fresh Prince of Bel-Air came to an end. And it was on this day, May 20th, 1997, Roseanne came to an end on television. Three of the most iconic shows of their eras. Three shows that still have great replay value to this day. You know, anytime I'm channel surfing or anything like that on cable TV and I see one of the channels is showing like reruns of these shows, I always watch them because the comedy is so good, the performances are so good, and they hold up so well. But I saw this and I thought to myself, man, people watching TV in the 90s, how lucky were they? They were so spoiled. So much great television in the 90s. So my question of the morning on the show today is, what was your favorite show that aired in the 90s? Let me know on Facebook at 88.5 The Lake. You can call or text into the show at 905-253-0885. Your favorite show that aired in the 90s, even if it was a show like Cheers that started in the 80s but came to an end in the 90s. 90s, that counts too. Or maybe it was a show that started in the 90s but then ended in the 2000s. Let me know. I'd love to hear from you. Now, some obvious ones that come to mind: Seinfeld, probably the biggest show like ever. There's so many good ones too besides Seinfeld in the 90s. The Simpsons, that 70s show, Friends, Full House, you know, my favorite show of all time, The Sopranos, debuted in 1999. The X-Files was another big one there in the 90s. Let me know, what was your favorite show that aired in the 90s? For me, I guess technically The Sopranos is more of a 2000s show, but its first season came out in 1999, so that would be my pick. And that 70s show, easily one of my favorite shows from the 90s. Even, I guess, more of its run came into the 2000s, but it also started around 1997, 1998. So those are my two picks, but I want to hear from you. Your favorite show of the 90s. Facebook, 88.5 The Lake, 6:14, and on the way, we got Journey.
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11: 6:18, good morning here on your Wednesday. How you doing? Hey, it's Matt. We got Nick Gilder on the way for you, but first, one of the many great ballads from Journey, Open Arms on the Lake.

the city. Nick Gilder, Hot Child in the City, here on the new 88.5 The Lake. We're playing the greatest hits of all time nice and early here on your Wednesday morning, broadcasting live right here in downtown Grimsby on Main Street West. How is everyone doing this morning? 6:24, 14 degrees out there right now. Going to warm up to a high of around 17, 18 today with a mix of sun and cloud and a chance of showers. Looking pretty cloudy out there right now. Both ways in the QEW looking excellent through West Niagara and Stony Creek. And we're making our way through the four-day work week because, of course, we're still fresh off of that long weekend, and I'm going to be letting you know every single morning here on the show leading up to this Saturday that all those empties you collected over the long weekend, because we were all doing some drinking over the long weekend, unless you don't drink, I guess, but hey, maybe people around you were drinking. The Grimsby Knights of Columbus bottle drive fundraiser for local charities in our community will be taking place this Saturday, 9 until 2 o'clock, rain or shine, 9 a.m. until 2 p.m. Drive-through bottle drive. 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Just have everything ready to go in your car, in your trunk, all recyclable, refundable beer, wine, liquor containers. 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Gonna let you know every single day leading up to Saturday, so get those empties ready. 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

0: morning at 6:30. I'm Laura Hampshire. This is 88.5 The Lake News. Here's what's making news this hour. There may be a chance of showers in Grimsby this morning, but no weather warnings are in effect. Environment Canada is expected to confirm reports of a possible tornado near London last night after a nasty storm moved through the province. The OPP says it received multiple reports of destructive winds and down power lines. Progress continues to be made towards a new GO station in Grimsby. Metrolinx says the environmental report outlining the project, potential impacts, and mitigation measures is now complete. The proposed new station on the Lakeshore West Line would improve transit access across Hamilton, Niagara, and help reduce congestion. No word yet on when construction would begin. Police have confirmed an injured man found inside a home in St. Catharines has been arrested for murder. 40-year-old Joshua St. Omer is accused of killing a woman who was found dead inside the same home in the Lakeshore Road area Friday. However, the identity of the victim is not being released at this time. The accused appeared in court for a bail hearing yesterday. Mark Carney is meeting with BC Premier David Eby this morning in Vancouver. Eby says he's looking for an equal level of enthusiasm from Carney, as he's shown in Alberta's pipeline pitch and lower carbon price. Carney and Alberta Premier Danielle Smith signed an agreement last week that would see the start of construction on a new pipeline to BC's East Coast as soon as September 2027. Aqua is breaking up nearly 30 years after releasing Barbie Girl. The Danish Eurodance group, responsible for the 1997 hit, shared the news in a post on Instagram earlier this week. Aqua made a resurgence in 2023 after the song was reworked by Nicki Minaj and Ice Spice for the Barbie movie. In sports, the Blue Jays lost again to the Yankees 5-4. In the NBA East Final, New York topped Cleveland in overtime to take Game 1. In the WNBA, Toronto beat Phoenix 98-90. Weather is next.
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so not going to be scorching hot like yesterday, but, you know, it's already pretty warm this morning, so I'm not complaining about the weather one bit today. Now tonight, clear skies, windy, low of 6 overnight, and tomorrow Thursday going to be a beautiful day, nothing but sunshine and a high of 14. But right now in Hamilton Grimsby over in Lincoln, we're sitting around 13, 14 degrees for a warm start to your morning. There's weather and more at 88.5thelake.fm. How you doing? Hey, it's Matt. Checking traffic. Everything is moving A-OK through West Niagara, Stony Creek. Here's Paul Simon.

0: Natural Woman here on the new 88.5 The Lake. We're playing the greatest hits of all time. 6:38. Hey, it's Matt. Your Wednesday morning is here, and it's another decent looking start to the day. We got a mix of sun and cloud. Chances showers today with a high of 17. Currently 14 degrees out there across West Niagara, Hamilton, and through West Niagara, Stony Creek. Your traffic is pretty non-existent. Everything is moving along A-OK nice and early to get things going here on a Wednesday work day. I guess technically not the middle of the four-day work week, but hey, middle of the week. Here we go. We're moving through the week very quickly. And you know, we got to talk about something my grandpa always said to me. He said, Matt, one thing you should always invest in, it will never go out of style, is gold. We got to talk about gold here for a second on the show, because someone's about to make a lot of money off of some gold very soon. It's being reported that the largest natural gold nugget left in the Western Hemisphere is set to be auctioned off on Friday, June the 12th. Now, this is a pretty interesting story. The nugget weighs about 26.2 pounds and is 10 inches tall and 7 inches wide. This is a big hunk, a big piece of gold here that's being sold. The nugget is apparently 98% pure gold and is in, quote, pristine condition. And the nugget was last auctioned off in January of 2008 for $1.3 million. Now, it's being auctioned off again by EJ's Auction House, and it expects to sell anywhere between $3 to $7 million. Now, what makes this piece of gold so expensive besides the size, the weight, all that kind of stuff? Well, there's actually a little history on the gold. That's a pretty cool story. I was doing some research on it. You may have heard of it before. Its official name for the piece of gold, it's called the Boot of Cortez, and it was discovered back in Caborca, Mexico in 1989, approximately 70 miles south of the Arizona border. And according to historical accounts, an amateur prospector discovered the nugget using a low-cost Radio Shack metal detector. So he wasn't out there with all this big equipment. He just got this piece of junk from Radio Shack. And hey, it was a pretty worthwhile investment. And yes, it's called the Boot of Cortez because this piece of gold, you can search it up, Boot of Cortez. It looks like a massive gold boot, and it is super cool to look at. Like, I'm looking at photos of it right now. It looks like an old boot that like one of the hobbits or something would wear in Lord of the Rings. But yeah, it's going to fetch anywhere from $3 to $7 million. So investing in gold, I guess that always pays off in the long run. 641 on the way. Got Rupert Holmes.
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0: 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How you doing? Hey, it's Matt. Hope you're having a great start to your Wednesday. Got Doucette on the way for you. But first, oh man, if you had one of these yesterday, I bet it tasted extra good considering how hot it was yesterday. A few pina coladas would have been nice. Ruben Holmes' Escape.

Greatest hits of all time here on 88.5 The Lake with Doucette and Mama Let Him Play. We are playing the greatest hits of all time here on the Lake Morning Show at a 6:52. My name's Matt Walker. Thanks for hanging out with yours truly this morning. A beautiful, beautiful day in store for us. If we can get some sunshine. I know it's looking pretty cloudy right now, but the forecast is calling for a mix of sun and cloud and a high of 17. Currently about 14 degrees out there, so we're starting things off almost at the high of 17 today in both ways. QEW looking excellent through West Niagara and Stony Creek. And hey, just a reminder, not this week, but next week, the time is running out to get tickets and to find a team for music trivia here in Grimsby at the Grimsby Public Art Gallery. Yeah, they are hosting a music trivia night, hits of the 70s and 80s, taking place there at the Grimsby Public Art Gallery, 18 Carnegie Lane here in town. It's going to be Friday, May 29th from 7 until 9:30 p.m. Ages 19 plus. The fee is just $15 per person. Tables of 4 to 6 are welcome. And if you know a few people in your life, maybe you're one of them, you know a few friends who know a lot about music, this is going to be for you. They're going to have cold drinks for everyone to enjoy, some delicious food, some great music trivia. Yeah, disco divas, hair metal bands, synth pop, you know all about that kind of stuff. This is going to be a great event for you. I know Ted Yates and Paul Morris, two of the announcers here at 88.5 The Lake, are actually putting in a team for this event, and they're like walking music encyclopedia, so maybe it's not a little fair. They asked me to be a part of their team, but I'm unfortunately actually out of town that day, so I couldn't do it, but it does sound like a ton of fun. 88.5 The Lake's going to be involved. Going to be a great time, and just a reminder, it's Friday, May 29th. They have all the links and everything you need on the Grimsby Public Art Gallery's website to sign up for yourself. If you want to go alone or sign up for you and a few friends, should be a great time. Strick Springfield, Jesse's Girl, on the Lake.

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2: Good morning, it's 7 o'clock. I'm Laura Hampshire. This is 88.5 The Lake News. Here's what's making news this hour. No weather warnings are in effect, but the cleanup continues today after a nasty storm moved through the Grimsby area. The OPP says it received multiple reports of destructive winds, downed power lines, and trees obstructing roadways last night with a possible tornado near London. Planning is underway for Grimsby Go. The proposed new station on the Lakeshore West Line would improve transit access across Hamilton, Niagara, and help reduce congestion. Metrolink says the environmental report outlining the project, potential impacts, and mitigation measures is now complete. An official construction timeline has yet to be confirmed. Police have charged a 40-year-old St. Catharines man with second-degree murder. Joshua St. Omer is accused of killing a woman who was found dead in a home in the Lakeshore Road area on Friday. Police confirm he was the man found injured inside and taken to hospital. The victim's identity is not being released at this time. Licensed bars and restaurants in the province will be able to sell alcohol until 4 a.m. during the upcoming World Cup. The province announced the temporary extension yesterday. Toronto is set to host 6 games during the international soccer tournament next month. The province says the extended hours will apply from June 11th to July 19th. The final 6 have been chosen for Grimsby Idol. They will hit the stage to perform at the Happening Festival on Friday, June 19th. That's when the audience will choose the winner of the local singing contest. The finalists include Maria Alloway, Hannah Dunleavy, Jacob Ludwig, Reese Patterson, Haley Shepstone, and Starla Silvestri. In sports, the Blue Jays lost to the Yankees again 5-4. In the NBA playoffs, the Knicks topped the Cavaliers in overtime to take Game 1 of the East Final. In the WNBA, Toronto beat Phoenix 98-90. And there are reports that Hamilton's new AHL team will be called the Hammers. Weather is next.
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sun and cloud, a low chance of showers, a high of 17 degrees in the forecast. Now tonight, clear skies, windy, a low of 6 degrees overnight, and looking ahead to tomorrow, Thursday, beautiful looking day, sunny, and a high of 14. Now currently, Stony Creek and Grimsby over in West Lincoln and St. Catharines, we're sitting around 13 degrees right now. There's weather and more at 88.5thelake.fm. 703, how you doing? Hey, it's Matt, both ways, QEW, looking A-OK right now. The West Niagara, Stony Creek, here's the Doobie Brothers.

Elton John with the title track to one of the biggest and best albums of 1973, a year with a lot of good records, by the way. Goodbye, Yellow Brick Road. It's 7:10 here on your Wednesday morning. How you doing? Hey, it's Matt. Our forecast today, I know, pretty cloudy right now, is saying we might get some sunshine. Do you have a chance to shower?

would do MTV Unplugged, and they released those performances as an album. You got to buy the album and have that performance with you forever. It was great. And it was on this day in music history, the first album to ever come from an MTV Unplugged performance was released when Sir Paul McCartney issued Unplugged, the official bootleg, over in the UK. It wouldn't come out until June of that same year in 1991. In the US and here in Canada across North America. But yes, this was the first official MTV Unplugged album, and it was a bootleg. Now, the concert took place and recorded earlier that year, January 25th of 1991, and featured 17 songs from Paul McCartney's solo career, from the Beatles, and even included some covers. Like, they did Ain't No Sunshine by Bill Withers. That's pretty good. And then some Beatles classics like Blackbird and I Love Her, We Can Work It Out, I've Just Seen a Face. And then some solo hits like I Lost My Little Girls. Great one from Paul McCartney there. Now, shockingly, the album didn't do as well commercially, the bootleg album, as you'd think. It sold around 250,000 copies, which for Paul McCartney was a pretty small amount. And it did only peak at number 7 on the charts in the UK. But across the pond, when it was released like a month later in June, it did become Paul McCartney's highest peaking US album in almost 10 years at the time in 1991, reaching number 14. But the music on here, the performance, how personal it felt, like a lot of the albums, him talking to the crowd and stuff like that. I was watching some clips for some footage for the show today. It really did seem like one of the most fun MTV Unplugged concerts that you could have ever gone to. So for our clip, I pulled a live version of We Can Work It Out. Let's take a listen from Paul McCartney's Unplugged concert back in 1991. Here we go.

0: music history. 1991, Paul McCartney released Unplugged, the official bootleg of the very first MTV Unplugged album. 7:13, and on the way, we got McFadden and Whitehead.
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2: 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Good morning. How you doing? Hey, it's Matt. For my question of the morning on the show today, we're talking about 90s television because it was on this exact day, May the 20th, but in three different years, three iconic shows came to an end in the 90s. It was on this day in 1993 that Cheers came to an end. They aired their season finale. 1996. The Fresh Prince of Bel-Air came to an end, and in 1997, Roseanne came to an end, all on this day in TV history. Something about May 20th, I guess, for TV finales. So, my question of the morning on the show, what was your favorite TV show that aired in the 90s? Let me know on Facebook, 88.5 The Lake. First answer through this morning was Sky saying The X-Files. Yeah, a lot of people love that one.

0: We got to get out of this place here on the new 88.5 The Lake, playing the greatest hits of all time right here on your Wednesday morning, downtown Grimsby on Main Street West. My name's Matt Walker, 724. Great to be back with you again here on a cloudy Wednesday morning, although hoping not to stay too cloudy today. It is calling for a mix of sun and clouds, so fingers crossed for some sunshine, a low chance of showers, and high at 17 degrees with both ways on the QE looking pretty good this morning through West Niagara and Stony Creek. And hey, Wednesday is here, and you know, Wednesday, Thursday in the 7 o'clock hour, we talk all things Catch the Ace Grimsby and Catch the Ace Lincoln, because Thursday night is, of course, Catch the Ace night tomorrow in the community. So Wednesday, we give you a little hype up, we give you a little preamble, what's going on for Catch the Ace. And every Wednesday morning here on the show, I am joined by Amanda from McNally House Hospice to talk all about tomorrow night's draw. Although Amanda couldn't get in touch with me this week, she was super busy with work and some other stuff going on. So one of her colleagues, Maggie from McNally House Hospice, is joining us on the show this morning to talk all things Catch the Ace Grimsby. Maggie, thanks for joining us. Let our like listeners know all about Catch the Ace tomorrow.
1: Yeah, thank you so much for having me. Yes, Catch the Ace Grimsby is heading into week 16, and this is a big one. The ace is still in the deck, which means the jackpot has continued to grow week after week, and now the progressive jackpot is predicted to be over $40,000. 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With a jackpot this big, you won't want to miss your chance. 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
0: Excellent stuff, Maggie. Great job joining us on the show. I'm sure we're going to hear from Amanda again next week, but Maggie from McNally House Hospice giving you all the details for Catch the Ace Grimsby.

0: morning at 7:30. I'm Lori Hampshire. This is 88.5 The Lake News. Here's what's making news this hour. There may be a chance of showers in Grimsby this morning, but no weather warnings are in effect. Environment Canada is expected to confirm reports of a possible tornado near London last night after a nasty storm moved through the province. The OPP says it received multiple reports of destructive winds and down power lines. Progress continues to be made towards a new GO station in Grimsby. Metrolinx says the environmental report outlining the project, potential impacts, and mitigation measures is now complete. The proposed new station on the Lakeshore West Line would improve transit access across Hamilton, Niagara, and help reduce congestion. No word yet on when construction would begin. Police have confirmed an injured man found inside a home in St. Catharines has been arrested for murder. 40-year-old Joshua St. Omer is accused of killing a woman who was found dead inside the same home in the Lakeshore Road area Friday. However, the identity of the victim is not being released at this time. The accused appeared in court for a bail hearing yesterday. Mark Carney is meeting with BC Premier David Eby this morning in Vancouver. Eby says he's looking for an equal level of enthusiasm from Carney, as he's shown in Alberta's pipeline pitch and lower carbon price. Carney and Alberta Premier Danielle Smith signed an agreement last week that would see the start of construction on a new pipeline to BC's East Coast as soon as September 2027. Aqua is breaking up nearly 30 years after releasing Barbie Girl. The Danish Eurodance group, responsible for the 1997 hit, shared the news in a post on Instagram earlier this week. Aqua made a resurgence in 2023 after the song was reworked by Nicki Minaj and Ice Spice for the Barbie movie. In sports, the Blue Jays lost again to the Yankees 5-4. In the NBA East Final, New York topped Cleveland in overtime to take Game 1. In the WNBA, Toronto beat Phoenix 98-90. Weather is next.
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0: City Lovebirds, time after time here on the new 88.5 The Lake. We're playing the greatest hits of all time. 7:41, making our way through Wednesday morning together. We got some cloudy skies, chance of showers, high 17 today. Keeping our fingers crossed for a little bit of sunshine this afternoon. And both ways, QEW is still looking great for that commute to work on a Wednesday through West Niagara and Stony Creek. My name's Matt Walker, and you know, a story we've been running with over the past few months here on the Lake Morning Show is the whole thing with Hamilton getting a new AHL hockey team, right? You know, ever since the Bulldogs became an OHL team and then they moved over to Brantford after COVID, Hamilton's been missing a great hockey team that is, you know, a little bit closer to the NHL, right? Like, AHL is still some great quality hockey. And earlier this year, we found out that the New York Islanders affiliate, the Bridgeport Islanders, were relocating to Hamilton, to the Hammer. And a lot of people are very excited about Hamilton's new AHL team. And about a month ago, we reported here on the show that Hamilton had actually trademarked for some potential names. Yeah, that's right. They filed a trademark for some potential team names for Hamilton's new AHL hockey team, and the three trademarks were the Hamilton Hammers, the Hamilton Mustangs, and the Hamilton Havoc. Now, there was a big debate online with people over there in Hamilton on what they should go with for the team name. I actually said here on the show, between the Hamilton Hammers, Hamilton Mustang, Hamilton Havoc, I think the Hamilton Havoc actually sounded the best and is the best hockey team name amongst those three. Hamilton Havoc just sounds like a hockey team name. Love that word, Havoc, as it relates to hockey. But the debate was settled. According to reports, the Islanders relocating affiliate team will be named the Hamilton Hammers, with the team's colors and logo expected to be unveiled, announced this Thursday, tomorrow at TD Coliseum. Now, where do I stand on this? I get it. Hamilton, often called the Hammer by many people, myself included. So the name does make great sense for a Hamilton hockey team. Although the Hamilton Hammers, it's just a little goofy for a hockey. It just doesn't sound like a hockey team. Like, when I hear Hamilton Hammers, I don't think hockey. Hamilton Hammers to me screams like football or maybe even a rugby team, something like that. I still think the Hamilton Havoc was the way to go, but I'm very excited for what the color scheme, the logo, everything else looks like. And between the three, I'm just happy they didn't go with the Hamilton Mustangs, because as that relates to hockey, I feel like it just makes absolutely zero sense. But what do you think about the team name being settled on the Hamilton Hammers? Was that your favorite of the three? The Havoc, the Mustangs, the Hammers? You know what? That would have been my second choice. I still think Hamilton Havoc was the way to go, but I'm sure the marketing and the logo and everything like that, all the team cheers from the fans and everything like that, will go along very nicely with the Hamilton Hammers. 7:44, and on the way, we got Supertramp.
1: Here's what's happening around town for Wednesday, May 20th. I'm Tyler Park. The St. Catharines Farmers Market is running tomorrow from 8 to 2 at the St. Catharines Market Square. 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The Grimsby Author Series continues this Friday at the Grimsby Public Library. 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
0: 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Got the Stones on the way for you with a great riff in that song. But first, Supertramp, give a little bit.

95 The Lake. We're playing the greatest hits of all time. 754. How you doing? Hey, it's Matt getting up and at him. If you're not at work already, you probably will be soon. You're in the car right now. Cloudy skies, a high of 17 today. We do have a chance of showers. Pretty windy conditions out there. The projected forecast is still calling for a bit of sunshine later on today. So fingers crossed there. Both ways, Kiwi looking good through West Niagara and Stony Creek. And hey, earlier this hour, we were talking catch the ace Grimsby. Now we got to talk catch the ace Lincoln down the road at the Village of Hope Niagara, 2540 South Service Road in Lincoln. Their draw tomorrow evening at 5 o'clock. The jackpot is set to be around $19,000. So make sure you have to go to the Village of Hope Niagara location. Got to go to their facility to buy those tickets anytime before 4 o'clock tomorrow. And if you need more information on where they are, their phone number, because you can buy them over the phone, stuff like that, you just got to check out their website, villageofhopeniagara.org. They got everything you need to know for Catch the Ace Lincoln tomorrow. Their draw at 5. Tickets available until 4 on your Thursday. And you're shot at $19,000 if you find that very elusive ace of spades. No ace of spades in Grimsby or in Lincoln yet. You know what? Which is a good thing. More money to charity. It's the Eagles, Tequila Sunrise, on the lake.

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2: Good morning, it's 8 o'clock. I'm Laura Hipscher. This is 88.5 The Lake News. Here's what's making news this hour. No weather warnings are in effect, but the cleanup continues today after a nasty storm moved through the Grimsby area. The OPP says it received multiple reports of destructive winds, downed power lines, and trees obstructing roadways last night with a possible tornado near London. Planning is underway for Grimsby Go. The proposed new station on the Lakeshore West Line would improve transit access across Hamilton, Niagara, and help reduce congestion. Metrolink says the environmental report outlining the project, potential impacts, and mitigation measures is now complete. An official construction timeline has yet to be confirmed. Police have charged a 40-year-old St. Catharines man with second-degree murder. Joshua St. Omer is accused of killing a woman who was found dead in a home in the Lakeshore Road area on Friday. Police confirm he was the man found injured inside and taken to hospital. The victim's identity is not being released at this time. Licensed bars and restaurants in the province will be able to sell alcohol until 4 a.m. during the upcoming World Cup. The province announced the temporary extension yesterday. Toronto is set to host 6 games during the international soccer tournament next month. The province says the extended hours will apply from June 11th to July 19th. The final 6 have been chosen for Grimsby Idol. They will hit the stage to perform at the Happening Festival on Friday, June 19th. That's when the audience will choose the winner of the local singing contest. The finalists include Maria Alloway, Hannah Dunleavy, Jacob Ludwig, Reese Patterson, Haley Shepstone, and Starla Silvestri. In sports, the Blue Jays lost to the Yankees again 5-4. In the NBA playoffs, the Knicks topped the Cavaliers in overtime to take Game 1 of the East Final. In the WNBA, Toronto beat Phoenix 98-90. And there are reports that Hamilton's new AHL team will be called the Hammers. Weather is next.
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5: Taking a look at the forecast today, we got mainly cloudy skies this morning, hopefully turning to a mix of sun and cloud later on today. A chance of showers and a high of 18 degrees. Now tonight, clear skies, windy, a low of 6 overnight. And looking ahead to tomorrow, Thursday, beautiful sunny skies with a high of 14.

0: talking about this today. 3 separate years of the 90s, but this day, May 20th, in 3 separate years, 3 iconic shows all came to an end on this day, May the 20th. So let's go through the list. It was on this day in 1993. Cheers aired its final episode and came to an end. Then 3 years later in 1996, The Fresh Prince of Bel-Air came to an end. And it was on this day in 1997, Roseanne came to an end on television. 3 of the most iconic shows of its era. 3 shows that still to this day, you know, when you're channel surfing and you come across one and you put it on, you'll find yourself laughing. You'll find yourself enjoying it like it was being released that week. These shows have just such great replay value. They really do stand the test of time, especially for me. Fresh Prince of Bel-Air. I absolutely love that show. Will Smith was so good there. But I saw this and thought to myself, man, the 90s, so much great television, so many great shows. So my question of the morning on the lake here today, we're talking about 90s TV. My question is, what was your favorite show that aired in the 90s? Let me know on Facebook, 88.5 The Lake, or call me 905-253-0885. Now, the rules for this here, it doesn't have to be a show that was only on in the 90s. For example, Cheers, I believe, what, aired for the first time in like 1982, 1983, but it did air in the 90s when it came to an end. So a show like that counts. It doesn't have to be just in the 90s, but let's take a look at some great 90s shows that could make the list here for you. A lot of people will probably say Seinfeld, the biggest show of the decade. How about The Simpsons? That 70s show aired in 1998. I believe it was its first year. Friends was a big show. Full House was a big show in the 90s. My favorite show of all time, what I believe to be the greatest TV series ever, The Sopranos debut season was in 1999. And a popular answer on our Facebook page this morning is The X-Files. But let me know your favorite show of the 90s. For me, I'm going to go with The Sopranos, even though it's not really a 90s show. It did debut in the 90s, and I always loved That 70s Show. So those are my big 2 picks for shows that at least came out of the 1990s. It's 8:14. On the way, got the Shirelles.
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0: 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It's 8:16. How you doing? Hey.

of all time on a cloudy Wednesday morning. How are you? Hey, it's Matt. We got cloudy skies right now. Hopefully turning to a mix of sun and cloud with a chance of showers today. High of 18 and both ways. QEW looking excellent through West Niagara and Stony Creek. And hey, I'm just taking a look at the forecast for later this week. From Friday to Sunday, it looks like it's probably going to be a pretty gray and gloomy weekend with a little bit of rain. That's what I'm looking at right now. Hopefully things do change. But something that's going on this weekend, rain or shine, does not matter. Remember to get all those empty bottles you collected over the long weekend together and save them for the Grimsby Knights of Columbus. They're hosting another bottle drive fundraiser this Saturday, rain or shine, at the St. Joseph's Church parking lot, 135 Livingston Avenue. You know where it is, right here in town, right here in Grimsby. The Knights of Columbus, they're going to be out there from 9 a.m. until 2 p.m. collecting all recyclable, refundable beer, wine, liquor containers, and it's a drive-through service. So as long as you have it in the trunk in the car, they'll do all the work for you. No need for you to really do much. Proceeds all going to be going towards local charities here in our community. So make sure you wrangle up all those empties together. Don't put them in the curb. 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

0: It's 8:30. I'm Laura Hampshire. This is 88.5 The Lake News. Here's what's making news this hour. There may be a chance of showers in Grimsby this morning, but no weather warnings are in effect. Environment Canada is expected to confirm reports of a possible tornado near London last night after a nasty storm moved through the province. The OPP says it received multiple reports of destructive winds and down power lines. Progress continues to be made towards a new GO station in Grimsby. Metrolinx says the environmental report outlining the project, potential impacts, and mitigation measures is now complete. The proposed new station on the Lakeshore West Line would improve transit access across Hamilton, Niagara, and help reduce congestion. No word yet on when construction would begin. Police have confirmed an injured man found inside a home in St. Catharines has been arrested for murder. 40-year-old Joshua St. Omer is accused of killing a woman who was found dead inside the same home in the Lakeshore Road area Friday. However, the identity of the victim is not being released at this time. The accused appeared in court for a bail hearing yesterday. Mark Carney is meeting with BC Premier David Eby this morning in Vancouver. Eby says he's looking for an equal level of enthusiasm from Carney, as he's shown in Alberta's pipeline pitch and lower carbon price. Carney and Alberta Premier Danielle Smith signed an agreement last week that would see the start of construction on a new pipeline to BC's East Coast as soon as September 2027. Aqua is breaking up nearly 30 years after releasing Barbie Girl. The Danish Eurodance group, responsible for the 1997 hit, shared the news in a post on Instagram earlier this week. Aqua made a resurgence in 2023 after the song was reworked by Nicki Minaj and Ice Spice for the Barbie movie. In sports, the Blue Jays lost again to the Yankees 5-4. In the NBA East Final, New York topped Cleveland in overtime to take Game 1. In the WNBA, Toronto beat Phoenix 98-90. Weather is next.
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as well as a chance of showers throughout the day. Now, tonight, clear skies. A bit windy overnight, but a low of 6. And tomorrow, Thursday, enjoy that sunshine before a very cloudy weekend. Thursday, nothing but sun and a high of 14. Now, currently, Grimsby, Lincoln, over in St. Catharines, 13 degrees right now. There is weather and more at 88.5 thelake.fm. 834. How you doing? Hey, it's Matt Bolton.

Genesis Misunderstanding on the new 88.5 The Lake. We're playing the greatest hits of all time at 8:40 here on your Wednesday morning. How you doing? Hey, it's Matt, and we're slowly approaching that 9 o'clock hour. Flying through our Wednesday morning, which means it is time for our second go-around, my favorite segment on the show, Today on Music History. And today, for Music History, we got a pretty interesting one. We're talking about MTV Unplugged and the albums that come from the performances, but mainly the albums today we're talking about as it relates to Paul McCartney and the Beatles. And you know, everyone loves a good MTV Unplugged concert. I'm sure during the 90s, late 80s, when it was airing on TV, it was like the best music program there was. Everyone loves a great MTV Unplugged concert, seeing our favorite songs, but all acoustic. And we love it even more when they've released those performances on a record, right? That was the best part about it. So we could take the album and the performance wherever we wanted to with us, right? And it was on this day in music history, 1991, the first album from an MTV Unplugged performance was released when Sir Paul McCartney issued Unplugged, the official bootleg, but it was only released on this day over in the UK. It wouldn't be released to North America until a month later in June of 1991. Yes, this was the first official Unplugged album, and it was a bootleg. Now, the Paul McCartney Unplugged gig took place that year in 1991, but was recorded earlier during the performance in January of that year. Featured 17 songs, including classic Beatles stuff, stuff from his solo career, some covers, like he did Ain't No Sunshine, he did I Lost My Little Girl, then the Beatles classic, some of them on here, And I Love Her, Blackbird, We Can Work It Out, I've Just Seen a Face, maybe the most underrated Beatles song. Now, shockingly, the album didn't sell as much as you'd think, maybe because it was a bootleg copy. Sold about 250,000 copies worldwide and peaked at number 7 on the album charts over in the UK. And it actually did become Paul McCartney's highest peaking US album in almost 10 years during its release, reaching number 14. But the music on here, despite being a bootleg performance, is pretty awesome. So for our clip today, I pulled the version of We Can Work It Out from Paul McCartney's Unplugged album. Let's take a listen because I always love this performance.

0: It was on this day in 1991 music history, Paul McCartney released Unplugged, the official bootleg, the very first MTV Unplugged album. It's 8:43, and on the way, we got Barry White.
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0: 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We got Doug and the Slugs coming up, but first, Barry White.
11: I've heard people say that too much of anything is not good for you, baby. But I don't know about that. As many times as we've loved and we've shared love and made love, it's, it doesn't seem to me like it's enough. It's just not enough, baby. It's just not enough.

0: Talk on the Slugs with Too Bad here on the new 88.5 The Lake. We're playing the greatest hits of all time, 8:53 here on your Wednesday. Tomorrow, hey, it's Matt. Tomorrow it is Catch the Ace Night in Grimsby and over in Lincoln. And you know the drill, every Wednesday morning here on the show, I am joined by Amanda from McNally House Hospice, one of the representatives who runs Catch the Ace Grimsby here in town over at the Legion. I'm joined by Amanda every single Wednesday, but unfortunately, Amanda very busy this week, so I'm actually going to be joined by Maggie from McNally House Hospice to give us all the details for Catch the Ace Grimsby tomorrow, Thursday night. So welcome, Maggie, to the show. Maggie, thank you so much for joining us. Let our Lake listeners know all the details for tomorrow night's Catch the Ace Grimsby draw.
1: Yeah, thank you so much for having me. Yes, Catch the Ace Grimsby is heading into week 16, and this is a big one. 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
0: Thank you so much, Maggie, for joining us here on the show this morning. Yeah, week 16, Catch the Ace. 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
2: It's 9 o'clock. I'm Laura Hampshire. This is 88.5 The Lake News. Here's what's making news this hour. No weather warnings are in effect, but the cleanup continues today after a nasty storm moved through the Grimsby area. The OPP says it received multiple reports of destructive winds, downed power lines, and trees obstructing roadways last night with a possible tornado near London. Planning is underway for Grimsby Go. The proposed new station on the Lakeshore West Line would improve transit access across Hamilton, Niagara, and help reduce congestion. Metrolink says the environmental report outlining the project, potential impacts, and mitigation measures is now complete. An official construction timeline has yet to be confirmed. Police have charged a 40-year-old St. Catharines man with second-degree murder. Joshua St. Omer is accused of killing a woman who was found dead in a home in the Lakeshore Road area on Friday. Police confirm he was the man found injured inside and taken to hospital. The victim's identity is not being released at this time. Licensed bars and restaurants in the province will be able to sell alcohol until 4 a.m. during the upcoming World Cup. The province announced the temporary extension yesterday. Toronto is set to host 6 games during the international soccer tournament next month. The province says the extended hours will apply from June 11th to July 19th. The final 6 have been chosen for Grimsby Idol. They will hit the stage to perform at the Happening Festival on Friday, June 19th. That's when the audience will choose the winner of the local singing contest. The finalists include Maria Alloway, Hannah Dunleavy, Jacob Ludwig, Reese Patterson, Haley Shepstone, and Starla Silvestri. In sports, the Blue Jays lost to the Yankees again 5-4. In the NBA playoffs, the Knicks topped the Cavaliers in overtime to take Game 1 of the East Final. In the WNBA, Toronto beat Phoenix 98-90. And there are reports that Hamilton's new AHL team will be called the Hammers. Weather is next.
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and a high of 18. Now, overnight, actually clear skies, just windy with a low of 6. And tomorrow, Thursday, nothing but sunshine and a high of 14. Currently, Grimsby, Lincoln, St. Catharines, 13 degrees right now. There is weather and more. 88.5 The Lake.fm.

me on the new 88.5 The Lake. We're playing the greatest hits of all time, 9:10 here on your Wednesday morning. Hope you've been having a great start to the day. My name's Matt Skylark on the way for you, but first, always love this riff, NXS, Need You Tonight on The Lake.

Here on 88.5 The Lake, we're playing the greatest hits of all time, 9:17, making our way through Wednesday morning. How are you? Hey, it's Matt. And just a reminder, we had one very lucky Lake listener yesterday from Stony Creek.

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0: No major updates in the forecast. We got cloudy skies today, a chance of showers. Hoping for some sunshine later on this afternoon with a high of 18. Tonight, clear skies, although windy with a low of 6. And looking ahead to tomorrow, Thursday, nothing but sunshine and a high of 4. Currently in Grimsby, Beamsville, West Lincoln, St. Catharines, it is 13 degrees. 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
1: Who's it?
0: Oh, Cornelius.
1: Cornelius.
0: Yeah.
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1: Yeah, man, what's up?
0: I'm in trouble.
1: Yeah.
0: I'm

0: Hey, Wolf, my 3 minutes is just about up.
1: Oh, I'm sorry. Cornelius, we can't handle it this weekend.
0: Oh, really?
1: Certainly nice to hear.
2: 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It's 9:46. How you doing? That's the Stampeders with their rendition of Ain't Thorough Jack from back in 1975. How you doing? My name is Matt Walker, and we're slowly approaching that 10 o'clock hour, which means it is almost time for me to go. So I got to remind you that anytime, any place, any one of your devices, you can always tune into the new 88.5 The Lake through any one of those devices, smartphones, tablets, or computers. 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That's one way. 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Hey Google, hey Alexa, can you play 88.5 The Lake? That's all it takes. So no matter what you're doing, where you are, get the greatest hits of all time, anytime, right here on The Lake. It's 9:47, and on the way, we got Johnny Nash.
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skies, hopefully turning to a mix of sun and cloud later. Chance of showers with a high of 17. Now tonight, clear skies. Windy though overnight with a low of 6. And tomorrow Thursday, a beautiful day before a very cloudy weekend. Sunny skies, nothing but sunshine tomorrow and a high of 14. Currently Hamilton Grimsby over in West Lincoln. We are sitting around 13 degrees right now. There is weather and more at 88.5thelake.fm. It's 9:50. How you doing? Hey, it's Matt. That's it for me. Have yourself a great rest of your Wednesday, and we'll talk tomorrow morning, Thursday morning, starting at 5:30. Leaving you now with Johnny Nash.

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The greatest hits of all time. 10 years before Van McCoy scored a number one hit with A Hustle, he gave us that song. He wrote it, Baby, I'm Yours. Barbara Lewis here with Chad Yates on your Wednesday morning in another summer of peace, love, and music. Let's have some fun. Duran Duran now. Hungry like the wolf.

0: friends of mine the other day saying that this is probably the best time of the year. It's the month of May. We still have all those great days, weeks, and months ahead with nice, warm, and sunny weather because it always goes by too quickly, doesn't it? The months we enjoy the most in the summer. And, of course, we just finished Victoria Day weekend. This coming weekend is May 2-4 weekend. Yeah, because if you look at the calendar, May 2-4 is on Sunday. A different, shorter, longer weekend. Coming up, long list of the greatest hits of all time for you. It's classic car show season. And coming up next, we're going back with a classic 1979 hit by The Cars.
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8: Some sunshine to enjoy in Grimsby today, but windy with a cooler high of 18 degrees. Clear tonight with a low of 6. More sunshine tomorrow, but only a high of 14. Cloudy skies Friday with a high of 17, and an early look at the weekend calling for showers and a high around 16.

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Playing the greatest hits of all time. 88.5 The Lake.

the greatest hits of all time. That's LaBelle here with Tad Yates. Lady Marmalade. Marmalade on toast. Haven't had that in years. So how about breakfast now? From Supertramp, Breakfast in America. And coming up in a few minutes from now, what's going on locally? Tell you more in minutes.

0: The greatest hits of all time. Good morning, I'm Chad Yates with Honeymoon Suite. Feel it again. Lots of things happening in the area and the final weekend coming up for the Niagara Folk Arts Festival. One of the many open houses is the Greek Community of Niagara Open House, Friday from 4 to 8 p.m. and Saturday from 3 to 8 p.m. That's at the Greek Community Center at 585 Niagara Street in St. Catharines. And you can find more information on all the events at niagarafolkartsfestival.ca. And this Saturday, please help them if you can. 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Donate your recyclable, refundable beer, wine, and liquor containers and bring them to St. Joseph's Church parking lot at 135 Livingston Avenue in Grimsby, Saturday morning, beginning at 9. More info on our events calendar at 885thelake.fm. Next, the Elton John song that was featured on the 1971 album Madman Across the Water as its opening track. It opens the next set of the greatest hits of all time for you next.
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9: A little windy today with a mix of sun and cloud and a high of 18 degrees. Clear skies tonight, dropping to a low of 6. Tomorrow, more sunshine with a high of 14 degrees. Cloudy Friday with a high of 17, and it looks like 16 for the weekend and a chance of showers.

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1: The Lake.

The greatest hits of all time. It's Nilsson. Everybody's talking from 1969 for the movie Midnight Cowboy. 1969 was a big year for Nilsson. He also wrote Three Dog Night's first big hit, One, and did the theme song for the TV show The Courtship of Eddie's Father. People, let me tell you about my best friend. Best music right here. Good morning, I'm Chad Yates. And another summer of peace, love, and music. Here's Mr. Mister.

0: The greatest hits of all time. It's Burton Cummings here with Tad Yates, Fine State of Affairs. And before that, Creedence Clearwater Revival, Up Around the Bend, Another Weekend. Yes, and Friday night and Saturday night, it's another beach party with Daryl McLean. Always a lot of fun. And you'll hear some songs you haven't heard in a while, too. Friday and Saturday night, 8 till midnight, Daryl McLean's Beach Party. Coming up, we're going to get back with the Beatles, a number one hit from the spring of 69, which features Paul McCartney on lead vocals. And Paul McCartney, in a recent interview, said that he would still write songs, even if he wasn't getting paid for it. Quote, "Even if I didn't do it as a job, I'd still do it as a hobby, because it's just in me. I love to do it." End of quote from Paul McCartney. A Fab Four favorite coming up right after the Brothers Johnson Strawberry Song and Eric Clapton after this.
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7: Some sunshine to enjoy in Grimsby today, but windy with a cooler high of 18 degrees. Clear tonight with a low of 6. More sunshine tomorrow, but only a high of 14. Cloudy skies Friday with a high of 17 and an early look at the weekend, calling for showers and a high around 16.

The greatest hits of all time. We all need love and another summer of peace, love, and music. That's Troiano, the band, with Roy Kenner on lead vocals. Good morning, I'm Ted Yates. Do you love technology? I posted this question for you on our Facebook page today. Do you have issues or struggles with some of the technology these days? I'm looking forward to your answer on that. It's on our Facebook page.

0: The greatest hits of all time. Good morning, I'm Chad Yates with the Bay City Rollers. I only want to be with you. Their 1976 remake of a song Dusty Springfield had a hit with the decade earlier. Please check out my tune teaser. It's on our Facebook page right now, and I'll give you the answer shortly after 12 noon. These music artists all had hits with what word in the title? So I'm looking for a one-word answer. Number one, Four Seasons. Two, Joni Mitchell. Three, Billy Joel. Four, Jimmy Dean. And number five, Gene Knight. And while you're there, please check out my almost forgotten hit of the day, Over Under Sideways Down by the Yardbirds from the summer of 1966. This song was certainly ahead of its time, and so was the group. Jeff Beck was one of the players in the band, and you can watch original footage of them performing it. It's on our Facebook page right now, and please read my 10-bit of trivia while you're there. What classic ABBA song includes the line, "There's a fire within my soul"? What's that song? Find out right after this on 88.5 The Lake, playing the greatest hits of all time.
1: 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I'm Tyler Park. 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
8: A little windy today with a mix of sun and cloud and a high of 18 degrees. Clear skies tonight, dropping to a low of 6. Tomorrow, more sunshine with a high of 14 degrees. Cloudy Friday with a high of 17, and it looks like 16 for the weekend and a chance of showers.

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2: Good afternoon, it's 12 o'clock. I'm Laura Hampshire. This is 88.5 The Lake News. Here's what's making news this hour. Much cooler air has moved into the area after the first heat wave of the year, but with the weather change came a big storm. Parts of the province are cleaning up after powerful thunderstorms downed trees and prompted tornado warnings last night. About 30,000 Hydro One customers were without power this morning. There is a heavy police presence on Stinson Street in Hamilton as police look for evidence in an ongoing missing person investigation. Emily Bailey was 23 years old when she went missing on New Year's Day in 2022. Detectives believe she met with foul play. Officers are currently searching a home on the street and you are being asked to avoid the area. A Beamsville man is accused of exposing himself in public. Police received reports of a man committing indecent acts in the St. Vladimir Crescent area on Monday. The investigation led to yesterday's arrest of 67-year-old Colin Cobb. Detectives are asking residents and businesses in the area to check their surveillance footage. Another local politician is throwing their name into the hat to become Lincoln's next mayor. Ward 1 councillor Adam Russell has announced his candidacy on social media. Fellow councillor Greg Reimer is also running for the town's top job in this fall's municipal election. Current mayor Sandra Easton will not be seeking re-election. Flags in Burlington are at half staff this week in honor of the late Dr. Frank Hayden. He was raised in St. Catharines and spearheaded the Special Olympics movement in the 1960s. Hayden passed away last weekend at the age of 96. A celebration of life will be held at the high school named after him next month. The Niagara SPCA has introduced a new program called Paws on the Town. It gives you the opportunity to take adoptable dogs on fun dates and outings throughout the community. The experiences help dogs reduce stress, build confidence, and showcase their personalities beyond the shelter environment. Participants will receive treats, toys, supplies, instructions, and a fully stocked Paws on the Town backpack. In sports, the Avalanche and Golden Knights open their Western Conference final tonight. In the PWHL final, Montreal takes a 2-1 lead in tonight's matchup against Ottawa. In the NBA playoffs, the Thunder will try to tie up their West final against the Spurs, who took Game 1. The Blue Jays play the third of a four-game set against the Yankees. Toronto lost their first two games. Weather is next.
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2: Some sunshine to enjoy in Grimsby today, but windy with a cooler high of 18 degrees. Clear tonight with a low of 6. More sunshine tomorrow, but only a high of 14. Cloudy skies Friday with a high of 17 and an early look at the weekend, calling for showers and a high around 16.

the greatest hits of all time, Bryan Adams, here with Tad Yates. Coming up in a few minutes from now, the answer to my tune teaser. That was Run to You. We got the music in motion from Running to Jumpin'. Rolling Stones, Jumpin' Jack Flash to Gas, Gas, Gas from the summer of 68. Back when you could fill her up for under $5. And they did it for you, too. No such thing as self-serve in 68. Of course, the wages were a lot lower.

0: greatest hits of all time, Joni Mitchell, Free Man in Paris, here with Tad Yates on your Wednesday afternoon. And now the answer to my tune teaser. I posted five classic music artists on our Facebook page, and I'm looking for a one-word answer. Yeah, these music artists all had hits with what word in the title? Well, the answer is, these music artists all had hits with the word big in the title. And here they are. Number one, Four Seasons, Big Girls Don't Cry. Two, Joni Mitchell, Big Yellow Taxi. Three, Billy Joel, Big Shot. Four, Jimmy Dean, Big Bad John. And number five, Gene Knight, Mr. Big Stuff. So there you have it. The answer being, these music artists all had hits with the word big in the title. Watch for my next tune teaser on our Facebook page tomorrow morning. Hey, a lot of big songs coming up. Next, Pink Floyd's old school song.
1: 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As the summer slowly approaches, we're just about a month away, a lot of people are going to be traveling. But the debate in travel right now is Airbnb or hotel.

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12: Some sunshine to enjoy in Grimsby today, but windy with a cooler high of 18 degrees. Clear tonight with a low of 6. More sunshine tomorrow, but only a high of 14. Cloudy skies Friday with a high of 17 and an early look at the weekend, calling for showers and a high around 16.

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the greatest hits of all time. Bachman Turner Overdrive, taking care of business. Here with Tad Yates on your Wednesday afternoon. Posted this question for you on our Facebook page today. Do you have issues or struggles with some of the technology these days? I'm looking forward to your answer on that. Okay, right now, I got a great song from John Travolta and Olivia Newton-John. John Travolta recently appeared and accepted a special award at the Cannes Film Festival, and many noticed his new look. A lot of talk about his new look, a white beret with a flashy suit, round glasses, and he later explained that he wanted to look like an old-time movie director. Let's go back to that fun movie now. Grease with John Travolta and Olivia Newton-John.

0: the greatest hits of all time. Good afternoon, I'm Tad Yates with the Police and Sting. That is Every Breath You Take, fresher and cooler today. We'll be back into temperatures in the 20s next week. Here's a couple of events coming up. Spring Bazaar in Thorold this Saturday morning, 8:30 to 1. Another Spring Bazaar, better than ever. Come out and say hello and see all the things they have for you. That's at the Thorold Center, 50 plus at 8 Carlton Street South in Thorold, Saturday morning, beginning at 8:30 for their Spring Bazaar. And swing into spring at the 35th Annual Grimsby Chamber of Commerce Golf Tournament, Wednesday, June 17th at Cardinal Lakes Golf Club, all in support of Fort Youth Center, supporting youth across Grimsby and West Lincoln. And you can find more information on this and other events in our events calendar at 885thelake.fm. Just ahead, Marvin Gaye's hit recorded live at the Palladium, right after something soft and tender by Bread, delivered right away, right after this, on 88.5 The Lake, playing the greatest hits of all time. And thank you for telling your friends about us. We really appreciate that.
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7: Today, with a mix of sun and cloud and a high of 18 degrees. Clear skies tonight, dropping to a low of 6. Tomorrow, more sunshine with a high of 14 degrees. Cloudy Friday with a high of 17, and it looks like 16 for the weekend and a chance of showers.

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0: the greatest hits of all time with one-hit wonder Canadian act Chester, Make My Life a Little Bit Brighter. And just before that, here were Ted Yates, the Ohio Players, and Fire. Yeah, it was a little too hot for some yesterday and the day before. Today, much cooler, and it's that brief time of year where we can save money on utilities by not having the AC or the furnace on. Coming up, Rockin' Ray Michaels has another hot show for you after 2 o'clock, the impossible question of the day, and more stuff for you after 2. And then Gary Chittum will brighten up your night tonight. Coming up next, that great David Bowie hit, which does not mention the song title, Space Oddity, but it is known for the opening line, Ground Control to Major Tom. It takes off right after this.
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16: Some sunshine to enjoy in Grimsby today, but windy with a cooler high of 18 degrees. Clear tonight with a low of 6. More sunshine tomorrow, but only a high of 14. Cloudy skies Friday with a high of 17 and an early look at the weekend, calling for showers and a high around 16.

the greatest hits of all time. It's Trooper Sailing Along in the Santa Maria here with Ted Yates on your Wednesday afternoon. A few minutes ago, I played David Bowie's Space Oddity. Here's a song that was produced by David Bowie with his friend Lou Reed. A song that raised a few eyebrows when it was released in the early 70s. Let's take a walk on the wild side.

thought she was James Dean for a day. Then I guess she had to crash. Valium would have helped that patch. I said, hey babe, take a walk on the wild side. I said, hey honey, take a walk on the wild side. And the colored girls say,

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0: the greatest hits of all time. Good afternoon. It's Crowbar. Oh, what a feeling. And before that, Carly Simon with Nobody Does It Better from the James Bond film, The Spy Who Loved Me. Speaking of films, the big one this weekend will be Star Wars, The Mandalorian, and Grogu. It's expected to bring in $160 million worldwide during its upcoming opening weekend at the box office. Opening the 2 o'clock hour. Next, it's Rockin' Ray Michaels to take you through your Wednesday afternoon. Lots of fun stuff. And then Gary Chinnam joins you tonight at 6. I'm Tad Yates, and I'll talk to you tomorrow morning after Matt Walker starts your Thursday. And please give me your answer to my posting on our Facebook page today. Do you have any issues or struggles with some of the technology these days? I'm looking forward to your answer on that. In the meantime, have a great day on the lake with us, 88.5 The Lake, playing the greatest hits of all time.
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9: Today with a mix of sun and cloud and a high of 18 degrees. Clear skies tonight, dropping to a low of 6. Tomorrow, more sunshine with a high of 14 degrees. Cloudy Friday with a high of 17, and it looks like 16 for the weekend and a chance of showers.

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1: Happy Hump Day. Yes, National Be a Millionaire Day. Then you go up to your buddy and say, hey, can you loan me 10 spot, please? Not a chance. Harlequin.

0: 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Today is National Be a Millionaire Day. All right? Bottom line, millionaire. Now, if you became a millionaire, what would be your first purchase? What do you think you would buy? Maybe you would donate some money. Whatever. Let me know on the Facebook page, won't you please? Okay? Let us know there. Very cool. National Be a Millionaire Day. Steven, you ever been a millionaire?
1: No, sir.
0: You plan on it?
1: Yes, sir.
0: Okay. Plan on sharing any money with me?
1: No, sir.
0: Didn't think so. All right. If you're all set to go.
1: Yes, sir.
0: You ready?
1: I'm ready, sir.
0: Time for the spin of the day. Hit the big red button, Stevie.
2: Spin of the day.
0: I know I'd look after you if I won $1 million. We'd go to BK or something like that, and I'd get you the special. Oh, it'd have to be on Whopper Wednesday. Just saying. All right, here is your spin of the day, your quick hit sample. Listen very carefully. First time for you, first time for me. There it is. Oh, holy moly. All right, there you have it. Now I got to listen to that again. But if you think you know what that was, take it to the Facebook page right now. Coming up at 10 to 5, we're going to read all your answers, and hopefully you get the bragging rights. Good luck.
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0: Rock and Ray's radar weather forecast. Clearing skies this afternoon and clear this evening, down to 5 degrees. We're chilling out to a little bit cool. Tomorrow, Thursday, sunshine, 16. Friday, we've got some cloud and a high of 16 degrees as I take you back into the weekend. Right now, 15 degrees in Caledonia, Grimsby, 16, Hamilton, 16 degrees with the bomb.

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Greatest hits of all time on the road show at Rockin' Ray Michaels on this hump day afternoon. National Be a Millionaire Day today. All right. We've got the Stanley Cup action going on tonight. The Vegas Golden Knights will visit the Colorado Avalanche. And that game gets underway at 8 o'clock tonight. So we're getting down to the nitty gritty here. The Canadians and the Hurricanes tomorrow evening, 8 o'clock. So I'm going to say go, Habs go. But you know what? They're up against some tough teams. Montreal's doing very well, but there's still some really tough teams. So we'll see what happens. So good luck to the Habs, the Montreal Canadiens. All right, 2:38 now with Rockin' Ray. Time for another spin of the day. Steven, if you want to roll it, please listen carefully. Here it is. There it is. Take it to the Facebook page right now. 10 to 5, we are going to read all your guesses, and we wish you all the bragging rights. Elton John teamed up with Kiki D and Don't Go Breaking My Heart on the Worldwide Rockin' Ray Michaels Road Show.

0: 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Oh, I wish. And it's nice to dream, too, right? Yeah. Okay, Stephen, have I got a moment here?
1: Yes, sir.
0: Thank you very much. Okay. Got to read this story here. I started laughing when I read this story. I was like, really? No way. This is something, well, it's something, you got to listen, okay? A German security guard was bruised and battered by an 83-year-old woman trying to steal a stepladder from a building site. Now, the young security guard was forced to call for backup after the elderly woman flew into a rage when he tried to take the stepladder away from her. Now, the old lady allegedly punched and bit the guard before cops arrived and took her into custody. She was charged with assault and theft and released on bail. Something out of a Three Stooges movie. You know? I can just picture that now. Something out of Benny Hill. Remember Benny Hill? That was a great show. I used to watch that religiously. All right, time now for another spin of the day on this hump day. Stephen, if you want to roll it, please. Here it is. Listen carefully. There it is. Take it to the Facebook page right now. Good luck coming up in 2 hours' time here on the Worldwide Rockin' Ray Michaels Roadshow.
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0: Rock and Ray's radar weather forecast. We have clear skies this evening and overnight, down to +5 degrees. Tomorrow, sunshine and a high of 16 degrees. Into Friday, some cloud and a high of 16. Currently, 17 degrees in Beamsville, 15 in Dunnville. Grimsby, 16 degrees with classic Chicago.

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Post it there. 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And we wish you all the bragging rights. 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Yeah, we're broadcasting to the world. And of course, if you do get it correct, like I said, you get the bragging rights, okay? So listen very carefully. Steven, if you want to roll it, take it away. Here it is. All right. Short one. I think I know this one. I'll be telling you at 10 to 5. So get your guess on the Facebook page. And good luck from the Worldwide Rock and Ray Michaels Roadshow. Shout out to

0: Greatest hits of all time on the road show with Rock and Ray Michaels and April Wine. Wouldn't want to lose your love because it'd be hard to find it again. Just saying. All right, it is 3:18 with Rock and Ray. It's time for the impossible question. Today is National Be a Millionaire Day today. So I ask you, what would be your first purchase if you were a millionaire? Say, you know, you won some big money, $1 million. What would it be? You can let me know on the Facebook page. Our all-star guest today is Barbara. Give her a like. And a royal salute to our fans on the StarCam worldwide. Steven, I'm all set to go. The impossible question brought to you by our friends at G's Hairstyle and Gifts and More, 25 Cayuga Street North in beautiful downtown Cayuga.
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0: Rock and Ray's radar weather. We have clear skies this evening, down to 5 degrees tonight. Going to be a little bit on the chilly side. Sunshine tomorrow, Thursday, and a high of 16. Friday, we have some cloud at a high of 16 degrees. Currently, 16 degrees in Hamilton and Cayuga, 18 degrees in Grimsby. My impossible question, please do not Google or search the answer. Just off the top of your head, please. 7 in 10 adults said they wish they were this. What is it? Call the Star Lines now, 1-866-929-2556, or you can take your guests to the Facebook page.

afternoon. Happy Hump Day with Rockin' Right. National Be a Millionaire Day today. It is now 3:38 with Rockin' Right. Time for another spin of the day. We're going to give you that quick hit sample. Then take your guess to the Facebook page. Coming up at 10 to 5, we're going to read them all. I'll tell you what I think it is. And good luck. If you get it correct, you get the bragging rights. All right, Stephen, if you want to roll it, take it away, please. There it is. Take it to the Facebook page right now. Now, my impossible question brought to you by our friends at G's Hairstyling, Gifts, and More. 7 in 10 adults said they wish they were this. What is it? Call the Starlines now. First-time callers, long-time listeners would love to hear from you. 1-866-929-2556. 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

0: Rojo, Rockin' Ray Michaels, you were absolutely right with the five-man electrical band. It is now 3:47. Time to read your answers and find out what you had to say for the impossible question of the day. Oops, wrong mouse. Sorry about that, Stephen. All right, okay, so you want to roll it? Let's take it away.
1: And now.
0: And now.
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0: Today's question brought to you by our friends at Dee's Hairstyling Gifts and More. Beautiful Glenda and Dawn and Heidi and, of course, Kevin over on the gift side of the store. The question is brought to you by our great friends there at Dee's Hairstyling. Fabulous people. And they carry a lot of Canadian product, too. So keep that in mind. All right. The impossible question went like this today. 7 in 10 adults said they wished they were this. All right, so let's head over to the Facebook page right now and find out what you had to say. Jeff says, oh, we got to do one more thing. Okay, I got to give Stephen a chance here. Hold on. All right, go ahead. I'm ready. Yep. Okay. All right, got it. I'm good to go. Okay, good. All right, Jeff says healthier. Debbie said rich. Alice said a kid again. Anthony says be a radio announcer playing easy listening music. Nah, not for me, Anthony. I'm sorry, brother. It's got to be great rock and roll. Tracy said back in high school. Steve said a millionaire. My buddy Bob says rich in spirit of today's national day. Great idea, man. Oh, yeah. Wayne said psychic. Lakeshore Dale says an Oscar Mayer wiener. Brenda said retired. Charlene said retired. We're going to go to the Starline Town. We got a couple there, you said, Stephen. Okay, I'm ready when you are. Go ahead, roll it.
2: Glenn from Cambridge. I'm going to say they wish they were debt-free.
3: Gila from Hamilton, and I'm thinking the answer might be they wish that they were slimmer.
0: Okay, don't we all wish we were a little slimmer? Yeah, as you get older, things kind of like gravity kicks in, you know what I mean? Yeah. All right, let's find out what the actual answer is this afternoon. 7 in 10 adults said they wish they were this. What is it? The answer is taller. They wish they were taller. Now, did I get that last answer there? I think I did. I not? There, I think there was a. Wasn't that Carol that said that? I think Carol said she wishes she were 3 or 4 inches taller. So I think she's the one that gets it today. The answer is taller. Thank you, everyone. Let's do it again tomorrow, 3:20, Rock and Ray's Impossible Question of the Day, brought to you by G's Hairstyle.
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0: Rock and Rain's radar weather forecast. We have clear skies this evening and overnight down to plus 5 degrees. Tomorrow, Thursday, sunshine at 16. Friday, as I take you back into the weekend, we got some cloud. Could even get a little sun here and there. High of only 16 degrees. Currently, it's 16 in Dunnville, 18 in Beansville, Grimsby, 18.

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2: Good afternoon. It's 4 o'clock. I'm John Lodge, and this is 88.5 The Lake News. Here's what's making news this hour. A driving instructor in the Niagara region is facing sexual assault charges. Police began investigating earlier this month after a young person reported being touched inappropriately by the man during a driving lesson. Investigators say the suspect owns a driving school and works for four others as a driving instructor. Police believe there could be more victims. Well, the province is stopping OPP officers from using Chinese-made drones in sensitive operations. They're announcing an immediate ban and new restrictions on the devices over privacy concerns. Officials say they're planning to phase out those drones and replace them with ones made in an approved country. A Beamsville man is accused of exposing himself in public. Police received reports of a man committing indecent acts in the St. Vladimir Crescent area on Monday. The investigation led to yesterday's arrest of 67-year-old Colin Cobb. Detectives are asking residents and businesses in the area to check their surveillance footage. Well, another local politician is throwing their name in the hat to become Lincoln's next mayor. Ward 1 councillor Adam Russell has announced his candidacy on social media. Fellow councillor Greg Reimer is also running for the town's top job. Marineland is sending 12 bears still living in the park to an animal sanctuary in Colorado. The park is working with American Aquariums to try and move its 30 belugas and four remaining dolphins. They're also looking for a new home for several hundred deer. And the Niagara SPCA has introduced a new program called Paws on the Town. It gives you the opportunity to take adoptable dogs on fun dates and outings throughout the community. Participants will receive a fully stocked Paws on the Town backpack filled with everything you'll need. The experiences help dogs reduce stress, build confidence, and showcase their personalities beyond the shelter environment. Well, the Jays are sending Trey Yesavage to the mound tonight as Toronto looks for their first win in the Bronx. The Jays dropped their first two games by just a single run. The NHL's conference finals starts tonight. In the West, it's Vegas in Colorado. The Habs will head to Carolina tomorrow night. Game 4 of the PWHL final goes tonight in Ottawa. The Montreal Victoire can take home the Walter Cup with a win over the Charge. And the Spurs are in Oklahoma City for Game 2 of the NBA's Western Conference final. Weather is next.
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5: Rock and Rave's radar weather. We've got clear skies overnight tonight, down to plus 5 degrees. Tomorrow, sunshine and a high of 16. Looking to Friday, some cloud. And we could see a little bit of sun here and there going into the weekend. High reaching 16. Currently, it is 18 degrees in Grimsby, 17 in Hamilton, and it's 17 degrees in Caledonia.
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0: rules in life in the fast lane. Now, I'd be living in the fast lane. You know what I mean, Stevie?
1: Yes, sir.
0: If I won $1 million, I mean, you know, would I look after my friends? Would you?
1: What? Maybe, sir.
0: Does that include me?
1: No, sir.
0: Didn't think so. Thank you so much for that.

0: greatest hits of all time, Max Webster, Let Go of the Line, Stevie Wonder, Leslie Gore, and the Eagles' Life in the Fast Lane. Only if you were a millionaire, you know? Today is National Be a Millionaire Day today. So if I was like a millionaire, I'd be living in the Fast Lane. Damn right. You know what? You work so hard for your money and you can't afford anything. You can barely afford the gasoline for your vehicle. Just saying. Don't want to start ranting, all right? But if you know cheap gas prices, let me know and we'll pass it along. You can always call Rock and Ray on the Star Lines, 1-866-929-2556. I guess the prices I've been seeing is around, I've seen 190.9 right up to about 194.9 in some places. So if you find cheap gas, let me know. We'll pass it along to our friends. You know what I'm saying? Stanley Cup action tonight. We've got the Vegas Golden Knights at Colorado taking on the Avalanche. The game gets underway 8 o'clock tonight. In the meantime, Stephen, you're all set to go, right?
1: Yes, sir.
0: Time for another spin of the day. Listen very carefully. Very carefully. It's a short one, but here it is. Hit it. There it is. Take it to the Facebook page right now. All right. Whose phone is that? Is that Holly's? No. Oh, okay, Jones. Okay. All right. Anyway, take your guess to the Facebook page right now. Post it there. In about a half an hour, we're going to read all your guesses. Then we'll find out if you get the bragging rights. Good luck.
2: 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As the summer slowly approaches, we're just about a month away. A lot of people are going to be traveling, but the debate in travel right now is Airbnb or hotel. 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
0: Rock and Ray's radar. What day we got? Clearing skies this evening, down to 5 degrees. Tomorrow, Thursday, sunshine, high of 16 degrees. Then into Friday, we got some cloudy skies. Could even get a little sun here and there peeking through. High of 16 degrees. Right now, it's 17 in Cayuga. Grimsby, 18. St. Catharines, 18 degrees with Billy Joel.

0: Ray Michaels, you make me want to sweat. The greatest hits
1: 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Thanks for joining us. Don't forget Daryl McClain's Beach Party every Friday and Saturday night, 8 to midnight, right here. Don't miss it. He'll be back again this Friday evening at 8 p.m., right after The Rock and Ray Michaels Roadshow. All right, it's time for another spin of the day. Stephen is standing by right now. If you want to roll it, my brother, take it away. There it is. Take your guests to the Facebook page now. Coming up at 10 to 5, you know what we're doing. And hopefully you get to take home the bragging rights. And good luck. Beatles now.

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On the Hump Day Drive Home Show with Rockin' Ray. National Be a Millionaire Day today. You know what? 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We'll see you there. All right, time for another spin of the day. This is the final one, Stephen. All right, so if you want to roll it, listen very carefully. This is your final quick hit sample. Roll it. Go ahead. There it is. Take your guess to the Facebook page right now. Good luck coming up at 10 to 5 here on the Worldwide Rockin' Ray Michaels Roadshow. My spin of the day, David Bowie, Starman on the Roadshow.

0: Greatest of all time, Juno Finale and the Wheels of Life on the Road Show. Jays in action tonight. Game gets underway 7:05, so they take on the New York Yankees. And we also have some Stanley Cup playoff action going on. Vegas Golden Knights, they are taking on the Colorado Avalanche. That game gets underway 8 o'clock this evening. Coming up next, it is the spin of the day. We're going to read all your guesses, wishing you all the bragging rights. Stand by, and I'll tell you what I think my guess is, and that's all coming up right after this pause for the cause from our sponsors.
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0: Rock and Rays radar weather. Clearing skies this evening and overnight down to 5 degrees. Tomorrow, sunshine at a high of 16. Looking to Friday, cloudy skies, could get the odd little peekaboo of sunshine. High of 16 degrees. Currently 18 degrees in West Lincoln and Grimsby. 17 degrees in Dunnville. It is 4:51. It is time. All right, we go over to the Facebook page this afternoon, and we're going to read your guesses for the spin of the day with Rock and Ray on this hump day afternoon, National Be a Millionaire Day today. You know, winning the spin of the day, like getting the correct song, is like feeling like you've won the $1 million. Just saying. Because it happens every so often. I mean, very once in a while with me. So it makes you feel really good, right? Okay, let's go there right now. You're all good to go, Stephen?
6: Yes, sir.
0: Excellent, okay. Justin, my buddy, says, "Don't Let Me Down" by the Beatles. Jeff says, "Bang a Gong," T-Rex. Luann said, "With a Little Luck," Paul McCartney. Stacy says, "Tragedy," the Bee Gees. Sonny says, "My Girl," Temptations. Joe says, "Tequila," the Champs. Anthony, "Don't Let Me Down," the Beatles. Wayne says, "With a Little Luck," Paul McCartney and Wings. Linda says, "Louie Louie" by the Kingsmen. Jennifer, "Good Afternoon, Rock and Rain." My guest for today's spin of the day is "Smoke on the Water" by Deep Purple. Great tune. Mary Lynn says, "Paranoid," Black Sabbath. Catherine, "Sounds like the Beatles, Don't Let Me Down." Grant, "Suspicion," Stevie Wonder. Phil says, "The Beatles, Don't Let Me Down." Laura, "Shaken All Over" by Johnny Kidd and the Pirates. Holy moly. That's going back to, I think, around 1960. Yeah. And then, very cool. Wow, that's a long time ago. I believe they were the originals, too. Jamie, Green Onions, Booker T and the MGs. Bob, my buddy, says Green Onions, Booker T and the MGs. Kathy, Get It On by T-Rex. Charlie says Dreamweaver. Gary Wright, Lakeshore Dale, Don't Let Me Down by the Beatles. Karina says Have a Cigar by Pink Floyd, another great tune. Jane, Good Day Sunshine, the Beatles. And Charlie says Good Day Sunshine by the Beatles. Okay, I already read that one. All right, so what do I think it is? I will tell you right now. Are you ready, Stephen? You
6: gonna go? I'm ready, sir.
0: Hit the big red button.
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0: I also think it is the Beatles' Good Day Sunshine. Stephen, roll it. Oh, it is the Beatles' Don't Let Me Down.

0: Greatest hits of all time of the Beatles, and Don't Let Me Down. What a great tune. Well, congratulations to those that said Don't Let Me Down by the Beatles. You got the bragging rights this afternoon. Thank you, everyone, for your answers. Yes, congratulations, you guys. You got the bragging rights. Take them home. Tell your friends. Tell your family. Join us again tomorrow just after 2 p.m. Rock and Ray, spin of the day. Thank you so much, everyone. Thank you, Stephen.
1: Yes, sir.
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1: Good afternoon. It's 5 o'clock. I'm John Lodge, and this is 88.5 The Lake News. Making news this hour, the owner of a driving school in the Niagara region is facing a sexual assault charge. It comes after a complaint from a young person who says the suspect touched them inappropriately during a driving lesson. Police say the man also works for four other driving schools as a driving instructor. Investigators believe there could be more victims. Well, Chinese drones won't be used in sensitive OPP operations anymore. The government is pulling those devices in favor of drones made in Canada or other approved countries. That's because of a Chinese law which could force companies to share data with Beijing. Officials are worried about the possibility of the drones storing or accessing delicate information. An investigation into indecent acts in Beamsville has resulted in the arrest of a 67-year-old man. On two separate occasions, police received reports of a man exposing himself in public in the St. Vladimir Crescent area. It led to the arrest of Colin Cobb in Lincoln yesterday. Detectives are appealing for any possible surveillance footage. Two Lincoln councillors have entered the race to become the town's next mayor. Sandra Easton, who is now 81, has announced she's not seeking re-election after serving three terms in the top job. Councillor Adam Russell announced his candidacy this week on social media, while fellow councillor Greg Reimer is also running for mayor in the fall election. And the Niagara SPCA wants to get its dogs out of the shelter. It's created a new program called Paws on the Town, which gives community members the opportunity to take the dogs on a coffee date, a scenic walk, park adventure, patio visit, or exploring dog-friendly spaces. Officials say every outing will increase the dogs' visibility with potential adopters and help find more forever homes. Treya Savage is getting the start for the Jays tonight in New York. The Yankees have beat Toronto by just two total runs over the last two games. The Golden Knights are in Colorado visiting the Avalanche to kick off the NHL's Western Conference Finals tonight. The Eastern Conference Finals start tomorrow with Montreal visiting Carolina. It's do or die for the Ottawa Charge. Game four of the PWHL Final goes tonight. The Montreal Victoire can take home the Walter Cup with a win. And in the NBA, San Antonio is in Oklahoma City for Game 2 of the Western Conference Final. Weather is next.
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3: Rock and Rays radar weather, clearing skies this evening down to 5 degrees. Tomorrow, sunshine. High of 16, and then into Friday as I take you back into your weekend. Cloudy skies, could see a little sun. High of 16 degrees. Currently at 17 degrees in Hamilton, 16 in Caledonia. Grimsby sitting at 17 degrees on the drive home this hump day afternoon. 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It's 5:05.
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Time 7:05, and we also have Stanley Cup playoff action going on. The Vegas Golden Knights taking on the Colorado Avalanche. That game gets underway 8 o'clock tonight. Here's Marvin Gaye teamed up with Tammy Terrell, 8-0 like the real thing, baby, on the Road Show.

0: visits of all time. The Guess Who and Clap for the Wolfman on the Road Show with Rockin' Rain. A good afternoon. On the way at 5:30. Must be true if you heard it on the radio. Some of the stories we're working on. Scotty B is in Studio B. You know, that's really cool. We did give him Studio B, Stephen.
1: Yes, sir.
0: For Scotty B, right?
1: Yes, sir.
0: Excellent. Good idea of mine, wasn't it? Right,
1: Stephen? Maybe, sir.
0: Maybe. Okay, fine. Coming up, we're going to hear about Billy Joel. He's unhappy about something. We're going to find out what that is. And this guy has broken a record, a world record. We'll find out all about it. Coming your way, 5:30. 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
0: Rockin' Ray's radar weather forecast. Clearing skies early this evening and overnight. We're dipping down to 5 degrees. It's going to be chilly. Sunshine tomorrow and a high of 16 degrees. And having a look to Friday, cloudy skies, maybe a little sun peeking through here and there. But the high will reach 16 degrees. Currently in Caledonia, 16. Grimsby still sitting at 17. And Hamilton is 17 degrees. It's 5:23 on the Road Show with Hall & Oates.

0: And a good afternoon, 529 now with Rock and Ray. Yes, and it is time for that fun, entertaining feature we call...
1: It must be true, because I heard it on the radio. It must be true, it must be true.
0: Let's get it underway now. Here's Scotty B.
2: This is not headline news. Aqua broke up. You know them as the band who sang Barbie Girl on their greatest hit album. Gen Z workers want green days off to reconnect with nature. Today's companies told them, you understand you're here to work, right? A random photo snapped in the Australian outback has led to the rediscovery of a plant thought to be extinct for nearly 60 years. But if you ask me, the most impressive plant found in the outback is the bloomin' onion. And a Michigan woman was hospitalized after she tried to hide a bottle of wine in her body. I think she took the term boxed wine too literally. This is not headline news.
0: Thank you very much.
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0: Thank you, Scotty B. Guy kills me. All right, so here's the story I was talking about. There's a Billy Joel biopic in the works, but Billy doesn't support it. He won't lend his life or music rights, all right? So, yeah. So there you have it. This is a version of one of his songs that originally was about him aging and getting out of bed every night. Okay, kidding, of course. It's actually River of Pee from the late, great Bob Rivers.

0: get the message. You know what I'm talking about. Finally this afternoon, here's a guy. Now, you know, when you come to breaking world records, who would have ever thought of this one? This guy has broken the toothpick snapping world record on a Disney cruise.
1: This was supposed to be a family vacation, but somehow I ended up putting on a show. We were on a 15-day Disney cruise in the middle of the Pacific. I should probably break a world record. I'd already broken the one-minute cocktail stick record before, so I knew the technique. There were passengers watching. I had timers, witnesses. The ship had its own juggler. Even he wanted to help me out. We counted it down. 3, 2, 1, go. And I went. I started snapping as fast as I could, trying to stay in rhythm. Stick after stick after stick for the full minute. When it ended, I had snapped 84. The previous record was 58. My name is David Rush, and I try to break a world record every week.
0: He's the toothpick king, and that's what we call...

Quebec. That is it for wine. And rock and roll is a vicious game on the Worldwide Rock and Ray Michaels Road Show on this hump day afternoon. National Be a Millionaire Day today. So if you became a millionaire, what would be the first thing you'd, you know, think of paying for? What would be your first purchase? You can go to the Facebook page. You can let me know right there. Soon to come, celebrity birthday shout-outs. Here's Deborah Harry with Blondie. And one way or another on the Worldwide Rock and Ray Michaels Road Show.

the 88.5 The Lake Events Cruisers rocking, then we got the music up too loud. Happens a lot. It's where all of the action is. 88.5 The Lake.

0: Greatest hits of all time, Joni and Carrie on the Rojo with Rock and Ray Michaels on this hump day afternoon, National Be a Millionaire Day. It is 5:47. It is time for celebrity birthday shoutouts.
1: There's no business like show business, the slimiest business we know.
0: Happy birthday going out to country star John Party is 41 today. Pop star Rachel Platten is 45. Facts of Life, Mindy Cohn is 60 today. Go-Go star Jane Wildon is 68. And Cher celebrating her 80th birthday today. Now, it's time for local celebrity birthday shoutouts. The big ones, I call it. Rock and Ray's Retro Rockers. Boys, take it away. Happy birthday going out to Anthony Dunstan today, Stephen Beers, Mary J. Catali, my good friend Mary Coelho, Heather Bevond Johnston, Marge Harris, Janet Louiselle Hendry, and Ross Alampi, all celebrating birthdays today. And as I say every afternoon, if you've got a birthday and you rock and want Rock and Ray to include you in celebrity birthday shoutouts, all you got to do, go to the website and email me your information.
2: 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I'm Tyler Park. 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
0: Rock and Ray's radar weather, clearing skies this evening, down to 5 degrees. Tomorrow, sunshine and a high of 16, and a quick look to Friday. Cloudy skies, could get a little sun here and there at a high of 16 degrees. Currently, it's 17 degrees in Beamsville and Grimsby, 15 degrees in Dunnville. It's 5:52 now. That is it for me. I'm on a fun. I got to run. Have yourself a super fine divine hump night. Stand by. Gary Chittum up next, following the news at 6, and I'll catch you right after Ted Yates tomorrow afternoon at 2 p.m. Dino, y'all set to go? Okay, brother, don't worry. All right, Stephen, if you can give me the old hand here, you can lift up Clarice into that saddle there.
9: Yes, sir.
0: That would be great. Up you go, girl. There we go. All right. You guys have a great night. Safety in the front seat. I'm Rockin' Ray Michaels, and you are number one to me. See you again. Bye-bye.
9: I'm done. So done.
10: Well, that's our show.
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12: What?
10: It's over. It is over.
12: Is that it?
11: That's it.
10: Everybody still awake?
13: Will you come on already? I just can't stand these long goodbyes.
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2: Good evening. It's 6 o'clock. I'm John Lodge, and this is 88.5 The Lake News. Here's what's making news this hour. A driving instructor in the Niagara region is facing sexual assault charges. Police began investigating earlier this month after a young person reported being touched inappropriately by the man during a driving lesson. Investigators say the suspect owns a driving school and works for four others as a driving instructor. Police believe there could be more victims. Well, the province is stopping OPP officers from using Chinese-made drones in sensitive operations. They're announcing an immediate ban and new restrictions on the devices over privacy concerns. Officials say they're planning to phase out those drones and replace them with ones made in an approved country. A Beamsville man is accused of exposing himself in public. Police received reports of a man committing indecent acts in the St. Vladimir Crescent area on Monday. The investigation led to yesterday's arrest of 67-year-old Colin Cobb. Detectives are asking residents and businesses in the area to check their surveillance footage. Well, another local politician is throwing their name in the hat to become Lincoln's next mayor. Ward 1 councillor Adam Russell has announced his candidacy on social media. Fellow councillor Greg Reimer is also running for the town's top job. Marineland is sending 12 bears still living in the park to an animal sanctuary in Colorado. The park is working with American Aquariums to try and move its 30 belugas and four remaining dolphins. They're also looking for a new home for several hundred deer. And the Niagara SPCA has introduced a new program called Paws on the Town. It gives you the opportunity to take adoptable dogs on fun dates and outings throughout the community. Participants will receive a fully stocked Paws on the Town backpack filled with everything you'll need. The experiences help dogs reduce stress, build confidence, and showcase their personalities beyond the shelter environment. Well, the Jays are sending Trey Yesavage to the mound tonight as Toronto looks for their first win in the Bronx. The Jays dropped their first two games by just a single run. The NHL's conference finals starts tonight. In the West, it's Vegas in Colorado. Game four of the PWHL final goes tonight in Ottawa. The Montreal Victoire can take home the Walter Cup with a win over the Charge. And the Spurs are in Oklahoma City for game two of the NBA's Western Conference final. Weather is next.
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4: Clearing this evening, overnight tonight of 6 degrees, tomorrow sunny, high of 14, Thursday night clear, low of 6, Friday cloudy, 17 for the high, Friday night cloudy, low of 9, Saturday showers and high of 15 degrees. There's weather and more at 88.5thelake.fm.

88.5 The Link playing the greatest hits of all time. That is The Who. I can see for miles. And of course, if you're standing out the shore of Lake Ontario looking across to maybe Oakville or Toronto, yeah, you can see for miles. Some days it's a little too hazy to see. How you doing? I'm Gary Chittum. Coming up shortly, we'll have a look at my question of the day. Then later on, some stuff I've seen on Facebook. Did you hear this? And our silly stats. Right now, time in a bottle. Jim Croce on The Lake.

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Just say, hey, Google, play 88.5 The Lake on TuneIn. 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

0: 88.5, the league playing the greatest hits of all time, hard and kick it out. I'm Gary Chittum, and my question of the day, and it's up on our 88.5, the league Facebook page. And the question tonight is, which TV mom or dad was most like your very own parents? Lots to choose from. Was it like Desi and Lucy, or maybe like the couple from Married with Children? Let's hope not that one. So let me know on our 88.5, the league Facebook page, which mom and dad TV characters were more like your own parents. Up in a moment, Al Green.
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0: 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It is a shame they are the Spinners. And did you know that the St. Catharines Game and Fish Association always looking for volunteers, especially during the spring and summer months? At the boat launch in Port Dalhousie, help is needing directing traffic on the property, doing light maintenance, depending on your skills, and recording entries during fishing derbies. 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

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That is Fleetwood Mac, 88.5 The Lake. And we make listening to the radio fun. Coming up in a moment, we'll have a look at a few things I've seen recently on Facebook. Right now, it's Hendrix on The Lake.

0: song, Elton John, 88.5, the late greatest hits of all time. I'm Gary Chittum as we have a look at a few things I have seen recently on Facebook. You know, someone posted this the other day. They said, don't text me when I'm in the middle of texting you. Now I have to go back and change my text. Oh, man, I hate that. Also with Facebook, when you think about it, the world started falling apart when we stopped putting prizes in cereal boxes. And finally, tonight from Facebook, my wife hates it when I hide kitchen utensils. But it is a risk I'm willing to take. They're in it for the long run. The Eagles are next.
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Sweetheart and Tin Soldier, 88.5 The Lake. And oh, join us Friday and Saturday nights from 8 to midnight. It's Daryl McLean's Beach Party. 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

0: That's Ray Parker Jr. of the Group Radio, and you can't change that. Well, it is the Spring Bazaar coming up on Saturday, 8:30 to 1, going on at the Thorold Center 50+. 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You can stop by, say hello, and check out a variety of items and displays throughout the day. The bazaar is a chance to enjoy a community outing while supporting local vendors and activities. It's coming up on Saturday, starting at 8:30 at Thorold Center 50+, 80 Carlton Street South in Thorold. Not in a moment. Foreigner.
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